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1: And during the few moments that we have left, we want to talk right down to earth in a language that everybody here can easily understand.

0: It's our headliner, the Steve Miller Band. A legendary performance recorded live at the Old Capitol Center in Landover, Maryland during their Book of Dreams tour in August of 1977. This is Live in Concert. We'll hear a lot more from this classic Steve Miller performance later in the program. Coming up next, a stunning live set by the Allman Brothers Band from 1973.
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0: 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We're back with more Live in Concert. This is Lisa Berrigan. Our headliner is the Steve Miller Band. We'll hear more of their legendary August 1977 concert in the Washington, D.C. area later in the program. Here's a stunning live performance by the Allman Brothers Band.

On this particular night, September 26, 1973, they graced the stage at the Winterland Ballroom in San Francisco and mesmerized the audience with these timeless classics. This is Live in Concert.

It's the Allman Brothers Band, recorded live at the Winterland Ballroom in San Francisco in September of 1973. This is Live in Concert. Our headliner is the Steve Miller Band. We'll hear more of their legendary August 19th.

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1: 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I'm Lisa Berrigan. Our headliner is the Steve Miller Band. We'll hear more of their legendary August 1970.

77 concert in the Washington, D.C. area in just a few minutes. Back on June 27th, 2000, Pink Floyd's Roger Waters played this incredible live set at the Rose Garden Arena in Portland, Oregon. This is Live in Concert.

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4: 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This is Lisa Berrigan. Our headliner is the Steve Miller Band. 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After releasing their 10th studio album, Book of Dreams, Steve Miller and his band hit the road for a massive tour. We've been listening to a legendary performance from that tour, recorded live in the Washington, D.C. area, the old Capitol Center in nearby Landover, Maryland. Let's get back to it. Once again, here's the Steve Miller Band. This is Live in Concert.

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0: case you missed it, here's what happened with Omelet and Finster.
1: So these are some things I will get a dumb idea and I'll be like, oh, I'm going to write this down. 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

0: 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Mustang Sally. 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
1: 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And the Romantics. 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

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It's an old Memphis song. Old Memphis song.

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3: KLT. KLT is giving you the experience of a lifetime. A trip for two to see Metallica live Halloween night inside the mind-blowing Sphere, Las Vegas. We're talking round-trip airfare from TDC Airport, hotel accommodations, and two tickets to one of the most unforgettable concert experiences you'll ever witness. So, how do you get in? Option one, listen to KLT for your cue to call. Be the right caller, and you'll become an instant finalist. Option two, register in person at North Point Motors in Kalkaska, Hoppy's Tavern on Burt Lake, and Hoppy's Landing in Pelston, Northwood Paint and Supply in Traverse City, J&S Hamburg on South Airport in Traverse City and Kingsley, and Way of Knife EDC Gear House, Williamsburg, Metallica, Halloween Night, The Sphere, Las Vegas. 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

0: 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KLT.
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0: If the name's Oscar Mayer, it's quality meat and no fillers. 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
1: How's that?
2: Good morning, Northern Michigan. I'm Wendy Nienhaus. This is Boomer North, WTCM News Talk 580. Thanks for being part of our listening audience. I love this time. Every Saturday morning, there's a new guest, a new opportunity to learn something about Northern Michigan in a way that we feel can better connect you as a listener to the region, and especially if you're a part of the baby boomer generation, born in the 1940s, 1950s, early 1960s. These guests will be great for you. This morning, you may not know that I am part of the morning team on Monday through Friday broadcast, The Morning Show with Jack O'Malley. And we had a guest that was scheduled to be a part of my time with you as a listener. And you know what? The conversation was so informational and so perfect that I'm just using this opportunity to share the Jack O'Malley Show with you and bring this guest to you, and a little bit of discussion at the end of the conversation. But it also introduces you to the Jack O'Malley Show that is Monday through Friday, 7 to 10 a.m. And here at News Talk 580, we love that daily opportunity to be with listeners and share things about the region, whether it's news, information, or something that is very time sensitive. And we just want to bring to the listeners the morning show on News Talk 580 can do that Monday through Friday. And just like I'm Boomer North on Saturday mornings, you may tune in through the radio, through the website, and through any device, and also through the app. If you've got that on your device, the Radio Center app. So we love this opportunity to connect, and I'm a part of that team Monday through Friday as well. And the conversation that we have with Dr. Remington Rice, he's familiar to our show here on Saturday morning, and as an extension educator with Michigan State University, he leads the statewide Managing Farm Stress Program and the mental health support that is delivered through the platform that Dr. Rice delivers. It's so accessible, very easy, and very available to those that work in the agricultural fields for them to use as a resource, and it's free of charge. We love to know that this is available to you as someone that is part of the agricultural force here in

0: in Northern Michigan. And if you are someone that may be struggling with mental health issues, or you just want a little help, you want to feel some support in some way, reach out to Dr. Rice and he'll be able to connect you to a resource that may be there for you as well. So it's not limited to just being someone that's in the agricultural field when it comes to finding support for you and your mental health. So Dr. Rice, he spent some time with Jack O'Malley and myself in the studio, News Talk 580 this week. And the conversation was really all about, okay, so we are a few months into our year, and we have had some goals maybe that we set for ourselves in January on New Year's Eve. And we think, okay, this is my year to fill in the blank. Well, what if things aren't really going as swimmingly as we expected? Do we give up? Or if we don't want to give up, do we find better ways to go after those things we want to achieve? And Dr. Rice offers some really great, easy takeaways that you may be able to put into practice right away. And so I look forward to you being able to enjoy that here this morning. So I'm Wendy Nienhaus, and I'm bringing to you a conversation we had with Dr. Remington Rice just a couple days ago with Jack O'Malley on the morning show on WTCM News Talk 580. So stay with me, and you will experience some good things that I guarantee you'll be able to take away and use right now.
1: As we roll on through this Wednesday, everybody we've greeted here today has talked about how nice it is outside, and we've had buck moon pictures sent to us.
0: I know. Thank you for sending those in, the texts about it. Appreciate
1: Most
0: it.
1: Most definitely. Well, let's see here. We're going to chat. Now we have a guest who is a familiar voice and name to our listeners, been in a few times, Dr. Remington Rice. Is an extension educator with Michigan State University and has the statewide Managing Farm Stress Program. Doctor, good morning. Thanks for being with us today.
2: My absolute pleasure. Happy to be back.
1: Yeah. So, you know, just for folks who are listening in, maybe haven't heard, you focus, part of what you do is you focus with our ag community, right, to help them through stressful times.
2: Absolutely. Yeah. If you haven't heard, farming can be a bit stressful.
1: Yeah.
2: And so the USDA has put forth funds to help support farmers, anyone in agriculture, including farm families, too.
1: Mm-hmm. Well, I'll just throw in what we mentioned earlier today. The Cherry folks have come up with a True Tart program so that when you look at products, you'll know it's Michigan cherries in there, U.S. cherries anyway, as opposed to something from overseas. So hopefully that helps take a little stress off our growers out there.
2: Yeah, I hope so. If you're a cherry grower out there, get those cherries down. Get those processed.
1: Most definitely.
0: And what you do too, Dr. Rice, is you spend time in the region helping our ag folks and those that are in the industry as far as farming, but also you spend time out of the area. You're part of workshops and you're learning and you're leading in other ways. And so your ability to take things from out of the region and bring them into our region to help support our farmers is important. Is there anything, as you're going through your world travels, maybe in this winter and spring when you're doing a lot of that, is there anything new in that way that you feel our listeners may be interested in learning about?
2: So we received last week a notice of funding from the USDA to refund our program through 2030.
0: Oh,
1: wow,
0: great.
1: Okay, good.
2: And so we will be able to continue offering the workshops and our free counseling. So if you work in agriculture here in the state of Michigan, or you're part of a farming family and you're interested in therapy or counseling, reach out. You can find us easily online or call my office. You can find that number online too, and we'll pay for it. So we know cost is yet another barrier.
0: Yeah.
2: And so we didn't want that to be an obstacle to seeking help. And so we have free counseling, and it's we have telehealth available. So anywhere in the state, if you have cell reception or Wi-Fi, we can connect you to help.
1: Well, let's kind of expand the conversation here a little bit. It's summertime. The sun is shining. The temperatures are great. You would think this is a carefree time. Mm. But people that are out there dealing with whatever they're dealing with, stress can be there. Maybe to what we were chatting beforehand. Goals you set at the beginning of the year, you might not be getting there. I know I can

0: Yes, to that. So, from a mental state, what advice for people out there that even though the sun is shining, it might be a little stressful for them. They might be having issues.
1: Yeah, I was thinking about this topic on my way in, and I came up with three different sort of suggestions. And maybe this will work for you if you're listening, maybe not, but approach it with an open mind, I'll say. Number one, think about whatever habit or routine you want to incorporate, where are the friction points in that? And so if I am trying to go to the gym, how can I reduce
0: Why did
1: friction?
0: you brought that one up?
1: I looked right at you. If you want to go to the gym more, or you want to go for a walk, or anything that you want to add into your routine,
0: Sure.
1: how can you reduce friction in doing that? And what I mean by that is, can I put my gym shoes by the door so in the morning it makes it a little bit easier to engage with that behavior? The opposite of that would be if there's a behavior I want to reduce, like I really love Oreos. And if I wanted to eat less Oreos, maybe I put those Oreos in the garage. Or maybe I don't even buy them at the store. And then suddenly at 10 o'clock at night, when I really want Oreos, that's a lot of friction for me to go and get those out of the garage or go to the
0: Right.
1: store. And so reducing or adding friction into those habits that we
0: Okay.
1: want is tip number one. Number two is break it down into really small steps. And so, if my goal is I want to train for a 5K, but right now I'm struggling to just make it down in the driveway to the mailbox, that can seem like a monumental obstacle when I look at it from a 30,000 foot view. But what would be the first step? All right, the first step is maybe putting the gym shoes next to the door, and that's just going to be a win for today. But what are the small steps in getting to that goal? I think we can often feel overwhelmed and have this picture of this perfect workout routine. I'm going to be in the gym 20 hours a day and be doing all this. But what are the first steps? Just break it down step by step. And then finally, this third part relates to something that we talked about earlier or last time, giving grace to yourself. And so last time we pointed out that we have all these treats available to ourselves. You can buy a TV now for half the cost of what it cost in the 70s or even less than that.
0: Sure.
1: You can save up $1,000 and fly anywhere in the world. We have all these treats available to us. But at the same time, we almost live in this topsy-turvy world where, compared to the past, housing now is so much more unaffordable. Education and healthcare, all these things that could help progress in life and live that American dream are now harder to obtain, especially here in this region. You think about housing, but those treats are so much easier to attain. And so, with that greater context, give yourself some grace. Things may be challenging, life can be hard, and your path in accomplishing your goals is not going to be linear. There's going to be days where you fail to get the gym shoes on. And just go into it expecting some failures and give yourself grace when that happens.
0: Sure. Yeah, because it's like anything. You aren't going to succeed every day.
1: Right.
0: Something is going to come up, or you are just going to be too tired to try and do something.
1: Yeah.
0: And to your point, give yourself grace that day, but don't use that excuse every day. Like I might.
1: Right. And by, when we fail, if we fall into that shaming ourselves and being upset with ourselves, that's just going to put you further from your goal. And so just understanding that we are all human. I've never met anyone that's perfect. And so have some grace with yourself.
0: Sure.
2: And you think about too, you offer grace to your friends and your family, and when they stumble or they have a something that's tough for them and their response is less than perfect, you give them grace and you think, oh my gosh, I understand, of course.
1: Yeah.
2: But when it comes to ourselves, it's like, oh, that was stupid. Why did I do that? We even that self-talk, it
1: Absolutely.
2: is rough. And so I think that's a great point. And it doesn't mean that you're egotistical or you're self-centered to always think, oh, it's okay, and give yourself grace. No, it's grace. It's just being supportive in the way you are with others in your world.
1: And it also doesn't mean I don't want you to set hard goals. I
2: Yeah.
1: don't want you to strive for, big things in life and push for those things. Just that can take time, and the path it may not be straight.
2: Well, yeah, that's a great point. I love that.
0: One of the things I've heard, and I've actually

0: can't remember the exact number, but I have seen where it works, and that is if you can do something consistently, I think it's 21 days, maybe it's 30, I don't know, you can actually change your habits. And I have done it in the past where it's like, all right, I got to change my ways, I got to do this differently, do that differently. And if you, so that's not insurmountable. If you think of it more in a, in 3-4 weeks, I could be like losing weight or something. If I can stick with this diet for a couple of weeks, I'm going to actually be on it and succeed.
1: And in doing that, here's maybe a tip four, set the bar really low for yourself for those 21 days. And so if I want to go to the gym, me just showing up in the parking lot counts as a win today. I just want to set that bar so low just to get the habit started. We do all have routines and habits throughout the day. You would be exhausted by 10 a.m. if you had to think about every little thing. Like, okay, I put this much toothpaste.
2: That's so true.
1: The toothbrush. You automatically engage with these routines, and so it's going to take time to change those.
2: And when we think about so we set some goals for ourselves, and we feel okay. Some of those goals may be just way off, not even on our radar. And would we look at what we achieved? It could be the fact that we set that bar just way too high. Like, it was something that if we look at our lifestyle, for example, and if you think, well, you know what? I'm going to travel more. But then also you have obligations with work, family. Then you have someone in your family maybe ill, and so your free time goes that way. And so maybe if you are going to earn extra income in your spare time to afford more travel, that's out because you're doing things that are more personal and important because priority of taking care of family. So how would we go about looking at some of those goals? Would we assess if we are way off target? Would we really have to look at the goal itself, would you suggest?
1: Possibly, but I think it's okay to dream big.
2: Yeah.
1: You know, like it, maybe the timeline is the part that's unrealistic.
2: Oh, yeah.
1: You know, maybe there's smaller steps along the way that you haven't considered in that grand goal. You know, maybe my goal is I want to go to the moon. That's a really big goal. But there's going to be a lot of little steps along the way. You know, I got to become buddies with Jeffy Bezos and, you know, get in with him. And, you know, that's going to be a really complicated, long plan. So if I set the bar too high in the terms of I'm going to go to the moon tomorrow morning, that's unrealistic. But if I say maybe 30 years, I could maybe develop a plan to do that.
2: I love that because you're not saying that the goal is unrealistic or unreasonable. It's the timeline. And so it's not just, okay, that's not going to work because look at my life right now. This is not going to happen. No, you just delay where you see that goal taking place.
1: And I think it's okay to be flexible with your goals. Mm-hmm. If you have set this goal and you've told people, it's okay to change. It's okay to change your mind. You know, the situations change, the society changes, environment changes, all these things. You know, change is a constant. And one thing that humans are really good at is being adaptable. And it's okay to be that.
0: Well, let me ask you, change the focus just a little bit here. Excuse me, because we're talking about mental health, and that's a large topic. Mm-hmm. What about people who, it's the summertime here and it's middle of the year. What if we've got people out there, one of the things I see popping up is like a gambling. I don't necessarily want to go as far to say as addiction, but maybe they're doing it a little bit too much. And, they're spending the extra cash there.
1: Yeah.
0: How do you, if you've got one of those bad habits, use a term, how do you break that as opposed to starting a good habit? Mm-hmm. How do you break a bad habit?
1: Yeah, so add friction into that habit. And so also start to realize what is happening before I engage with this habit. And so especially with addiction, there's usually a ritual involved when we engage with that substance or gambling. There's something that, there's a stimulus, like I see this ad on TV and then I go to the app, or my boss yells at me and then I cope with it with this. Yeah. There's a stimulus that occurs before the behavior typically. And so how can we interrupt that stimulus behavior connection and add friction there at that point? I think there's that you can do as an individual. And then I think we also at like a larger scale, I don't think they should be showing ads on TV like for these apps. Like we all see this is on all the time, and

0: and I think it's wrong.
1: Yeah, all right. Well, you know, life is not always easy. We got to enjoy the times when things are good. But one of the things I've always said, and I will say it again, and I'll probably say it again after that, is at some point in this journey we call life, everybody needs to talk. I just say couch time. Everybody needs to talk to a professional because, you know, your brother or your buddy might not have the best advice in the world. They might be well-intentioned, but folks like yourself, you know, you've studied it, you've talked to people. I've always joked that you go in with the problem. You say, Dr. Rice, I have this problem. And you flip to page 12 and say, yep, here's the answer. Because none of this is new, right? It's everybody's got their own version, but we all deal with the same sorts of things.
0: Yeah, the experience of feeling stressed, feeling afraid, feeling sad, feeling anger, those are all universal. Mm-hmm. The causes of those are going to be unique to the person, right? And that's why we have this agricultural program, because there's unique stressors there.
1: So let me ask you this. We only have a moment or two, but it just popped into my head because, mm-hmm. you know, we deal with it. How do you deal with the world? I mean, right now, everywhere you turn, in my opinion, whatever the issue is, they're dealing with fear.
0: Mm-hmm.
1: This is going to kill you. If you don't stop them, they're going to kill you. I mean,
0: yeah.
1: Everything on every medicine, if you've got this, you know, we'll save your life. People are getting attacked out there.
0: Yeah.
1: And fear is a great motivator.
0: I can sell you things if I can make you afraid of stuff.
1: Yeah. So how do we combat the fear that is being sold everywhere?
0: Radical optimism is what I engage with. And yeah. I really do believe that with coordination and effort and enough people becoming aware of these issues, I do believe in a better day to come. And I think it's happening. I think people are becoming aware of these different issues, and you know radical optimism.
2: That's I love it.
1: Yeah,
2: I love it.
1: I say positive mental attitude.
0: Sure,
1: you gotta have it.
0: Yeah,
1: right.
0: Yeah.
1: Well, Dr. Remington Rice, we appreciate it. Your main focus, of course, is with the farm families, right?
0: Mm-hmm.
1: So if they have a concern and want to get some help, mental health with stress and farming issues, how do they get in touch with you?
0: You can find us online if you search MSU Farm Stress or search Remington Rice. 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And even if you're not in agriculture, we have other things for you. I'm part of the Health and Nutrition Institute. We serve the public. We serve everyone. Every Michigander can find something. We have an online courses that you can enroll in. Reach out if you're interested.
1: Very good. All right, Doctor, thank you very much.
0: My pleasure.
1: Dr. Remington Rice here on News Talk 580 WTCM. We'll be back in just a moment.
2: Thanks so much to Dr. Remington Rice for joining us in the studio. I'm Wendy Nienhaus, and this is Boomer North on WTCM News Talk 580. Thank you so much for joining us this morning. Dr. Rice, you are someone that we have enjoyed having in the WTCM News Talk 580 studio, and you bring so much today as we were discussing some of the things that can encourage us as we look to continue on our goals, things that we set for ourselves, knowing that we're not setting ourselves up for failure when they're difficult, just maybe changing.
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0: 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Hendrix will head into the Eye again next hour. Also on the way, another Woodstock performance featuring the first major concert appearance by Crosby, Stills, Nash & Young. It's all up ahead on the Acoustic Storm.
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4: 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Whoa.

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4: I'm Audrey Parrott with you on the Acoustic Storm, celebrating rock's amazing weekend. In the middle of August of 69, Arlo Guthrie recalls that after he arrived at Woodstock the first day, it was obvious from the size of the crowd and the overwhelming factors like weather, roads, and food that this was going to be an event that was bound for history. Here's a Woodstock performance from Arlo on the Storm, coming into Los Angeles.

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11: With some more Woodstock acoustic rock on the Storm, here's a supergroup that had only recently formed when they hit the stage late Sunday night, August 17th, 1969, with former members of Buffalo Springfield, The Hollies, and The Byrds. This is Crosby, Stills, Nash & Young on the Acoustic Storm with a memorable Woodstock performance of Sweet Judy Blue Eyes.

0: commemorating Woodstock with Jimi Hendrix in the eye of the storm and an unplugged recording of Angel. Jimmy was the closing act at Woodstock, turning in an epic performance Monday morning, August 18, 1969. There's more of the acoustic storm coming right up.
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7: 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A trip for two to see Metallica live Halloween night inside the mind-blowing Sphere, Las Vegas. We're talking round-trip airfare from TBC Airport, hotel accommodations, and two tickets to one of the most unforgettable concert experiences you'll ever witness. So, how do you get in? Option one, listen to KLT for your cue to call. Be the right caller, and you'll become an instant finalists. Option two, register in person at North Point Motors in Kalkaska, Hoppy's Tavern on Burt Lake, and Hoppy's Landing in Pelston, Northwood Paint and Supply in Traverse City, J&S Hamburg on South Airport in Traverse City and Kingsley, and Way of Knife EDC Gearhouse, Williamsburg, Metallica, Halloween Night, The Sphere, Las Vegas. Don't just hear about the biggest rock show of the year, be there from the Rock Station, KLT.
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12: This is Audrey Parrott, and thanks for sharing part of your weekend with me. 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The last song of this Woodstock edition of the Acoustic Storm was actually the first one played at the festival. 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

The home of Omelet and Finster in the morning. 97.5 WKLT Kalkaska Traverse City. 93.5 WBCM Boyne City Petoskey. 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

0: It's the rock station KLT. There's a quintessential breakup song for you. Eve 6, right here at the rock station. My name is Cindy Beaubier. Good Sunday morning to you. I hope you're having a decent start to your day. I know it's a little bit of a cloudy day and, well, good kind of roll out slow kind of day, if you ask me. Lots of people out with their dogs outside, and, well, that's a great way to start your day. We've got to take a look at the forecast for Fochtmann's CarQuest in Hillman. 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Well, of course, there's chances for rain. Just look out your window. It's pretty cloudy out there. There's a possible thunderstorm drifting through, especially on the Traverse City side of things. Otherwise, cloudy skies for most of Michigan today. High of 80 to 82. Tonight, we're going to see some more showers early on, making way for clouds through the overnight. And then by morning, things are going to start to clear out. We're seeing a low of 60. We wake up tomorrow morning, maybe a little bit of fog in the morning, but otherwise, mostly sunny skies for the start of our work week and a high in the mid to upper 70s. As we get back into rock and roll, we got a good start for you on your Sunday morning. Foreigner and Journey are up next.
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0: It's the rock station KLT. Great tune from Foreigner this morning. How's it going? I'm Cindy Beaubier, and we're getting close to KLT's My Tunes. That's coming your way at 12 noon. I love this show because this is where one of you, the listeners, takes over the radio station for the entire hour. And Ann Klaus has answered the call. Ann Klaus of Traverse City, she has quite a playlist. It's not necessarily set on a theme, but I was looking through all the different tunes, and well, they're all kind of songs that stay with you. Like after you've heard them, you kind of hum them in the background there. Yeah, it's those kind of playlists. So check it out. It's coming up your way at 12 noon. And KLT's My Tunes is brought to us by Rustic Hog Barbecue Bar and Grill. We want to give them a big shout out in Lake City, where friends and family gather to eat. We'll also get into a nice long rock block. And well, I'll tell you what's coming your way by the song titles, The Stroke, Sex and Candy, and then we'll paint it black up next.
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7: 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Shut up!

0: KLT, the rock station. Ozzy Osbourne wrapping up a nice long rock block for you this afternoon. All part of KLT's My Tunes. We've been checking out rock and roll from Ann Klaus of Traverse City. And well done. You got that $25 gift card to the Rustic Hog Barbecue Bar and Grill in Lake City as well. And that's pretty darn cool. If you want to be like Ann, make sure you keep listening on the next break. I'll tell you how you can take part in KLT's My Tunes. It's pretty darn tootin' fun. We got to look at the weather forecast for our friends at Ellsworth Farmers Exchange, providing complete tire service both in the shop and on the farm. We're looking for chances of rain, possibly a thunderstorm, which I'm kind of good with. My strawberries are looking a little dry right now, so that'd be great. We're seeing a high of 80 to 82 today. More showers early on tonight as we get into the evening, then turning to partly cloudy overnight, a low of 60. By the morning, things will be clearing up. A little bit of fog in the morning, but otherwise, we're looking at mostly sunny skies on Monday. Yeah, great return to the workday and a high in the mid to upper 70s. Well, like I mentioned, we're in the middle of KLT's My Tunes, and well, Ann Klaus of Traverse City, well done. Way to own it. You've got some great tunes in this lineup. Coming up next, we've got one of my favorite bands coming up, Collective Soul. Also, we'll hear from Poison.
1: Friday, August 28th, KLT welcomes Toto to the Acrisure Amphitheater. Toto. With special guest Christopher Cross. And the Romantics. 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

0: KLT, the rock station, Georgia rockers, collective soul, a part of KLT's My Tunes. We've been checking out rock and roll from Ann Klaus of Traverse City. Well done, Ann. This has been a great hour of your playlist. Remember, if you want to be like Ann Klaus of Traverse City and be one of the ones chosen to have your tunes featured on KLT's My Tunes, let me tell you how it's done, because it's pretty easy to do. 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We're going to kick off another long rock block as we finish up Ann Klaus's playlist of Traverse City, and, oh, man, she's finishing on a really high note. We've got rock and roll from Talking Heads, Pink Floyd, and there's a double shot of Def Leppard in your future.
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Night Ranger wrapping up a long rock block right here at the rock station, KLT. I'm Cindy Beauvier. Hey, good afternoon. Hope you're enjoying your Sunday. It's kind of a, you know, little bit of a rainy, stormy one, but looking okay outside. We've got to look at the forecast for our friends at Harborside Tint of Alpena and Gaylord, the industry leader in window tint and paint protection film. Yeah, like I mentioned, there's chances of rain out there. Just look outside. Possibly a thunderstorm will be passing through this afternoon with lots of clouds, a high of 80 to 82 throughout Michigan. Tonight, we're going to see some more showers early on in the evening, turning to partly cloudy overnight, a low of 60. Just so you know, by morning, the clouds are starting to break up, and we'll see a little bit of fog tomorrow morning, but we're going to have mostly sunny skies on Monday and a high in the mid to upper 70s. So really nice day, good stretch of weather for the next couple days. You just have to dodge a few raindrops. No big deal. We're Michiganders. We've got this. Hey, listen, we've got great rock and roll heading your way too. Keep it right here. We've got rain.

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0: Friday, August 28th, KLT welcomes Toto to the Acrisure Amphitheater. Toto, with special guest Christopher Cross and the Romantics. 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

KLT, the rock station, some rock and roll from Rainbow. That band started in 1975 and went 22 years and two breakups later. They finally disbanded the band in 1997, but you know, the rock and roll lives on. How's it going? I'm Cindy Bovier. Welcome to a Sunday afternoon. And I want to remind you, a week from today on Sunday the 23rd, Castle Farms is hosting Battle of the Bands. And Terry Ray and Mary Dew are going to be there, so you should too. The doors open at 1 o'clock in the afternoon, and it looks like one, two, three, there's five bands that are all competing, and every hour it's dedicated to bands like Skank, Praise the I love the name Skank. I don't know why. Maybe because I have a pet skink and everybody thinks I'm saying skank, but it's actually a lizard called a skink. But anyway, we have Skank at 2 o'clock, Praise the Fallen at 3, at 4 o'clock, Midnight Blue Band takes the stage. 5 o'clock is Shortstop. And then 6 o'clock, it's the band Loophole. And at 7 p.m.

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1: KLT is giving you the experience of a lifetime. 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We're talking round-trip airfare from TBC Airport, hotel accommodations, and two tickets to one of the most unforgettable concert experiences you'll ever witness. So, how do you get in? 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Option two, register in person at LaHaye's Dispensary in Sheboygan and Lighthouse Dispensary in TC, the Keg Bar in Waters, Alpina Car Care, Rico's Bar and Grill in Grand, Buck's Snort Saloon in Mesick, Alpina Furniture, Jet's Pizza in Gaylord and Petoskey. Metallica, Halloween night, the Sphere, Las Vegas. Don't just hear about the biggest rock show of the year, be there. 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

0: Rock and roll from Honeymoon Suite right here at the rock station KLT. That's putting a wraps on a nice long rock buck for you this afternoon. Good Sunday afternoon. Hope things are treating you well. My name is Cindy Beaubier. I want to remind you that KLT is giving away an experience of a lifetime. Have you heard about this? We're talking about a pair of tickets to see Metallica Halloween night at the Sphere in Las Vegas. Yeah, no kidding. The trip includes airfare, compliments of TVC Airport. We've got a hotel stay in there and tickets to the show. Listen, there's two ways to register, and one of them, of course, is calling in to KLT when you listen for your cue to call. But one of the ways I would suggest, man, it's a Sunday if you got nothing going on. Why don't you drive around and check out some of these places? Because you can register at some of these businesses and earn 10 entries for the grand prize drawing. We're talking about the Keg Bar and Waters. Alpina Car Care has a box you can register. Rico's Bar and Grill in Grand. Man, a lot of us drive right past that place. Stop and go ahead and register. LaHaye's Dispensary in Sheboygan for all our friends up north. The Lighthouse Dispensary in Traverse City. How about Bucksnort Saloon in Mesick? Alpina Furniture, Jet's Pizza in Gaylord and Petoskey. Also North Point Motors in Kalkaska. Hoppy's Tavern on Burt Lake and Hoppy's Landing in Pelston. 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Not sure if they're open today, but put it on your list of things to do tomorrow in Traverse City. And of course, we know J&S Hamburg on South Airport Road in Traverse City and in Kingsley, and Way of Knife EDC Gearhouse in Williamsburg all have registration boxes where you can put yourself in for 10 entries to win tickets to see Metallica Halloween night at the Sphere in Las Vegas. It truly is an experience of a lifetime, and we sure want you to be the winner. The drawing is Friday, August 28th, so don't wait to get your name entered in and hopefully win tickets to see Metallica. That would be a great show. We've got to stop and take a look at the weather forecast for Lost Creek Tattoo of Onaway, where experience, expertise, and artistry ability combine. 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All I have to do is look outside. You can see that coming our way. Possibly a thunderstorm today. Cloudy skies, a high in the low 80s. Tonight, we're going to look at more showers early on in the evening, then turning to cloudy overnight, a low of 60. By the time you wake up tomorrow morning, start of our work week, a little bit of fog outside. Clouds will be clearing up and will make way for mostly sunny skies throughout Monday and a high to the mid to upper 70s. More rock and roll heading your way, including one by suggestion. We've got Rush coming your way. Also, Sammy Hagar is up next.
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0: the Red Rocker himself, Sammy Hagar, right here at the rock station KLT. How's it going this afternoon? I'm Cindy Beauvier. TJ McKay, your friend and neighbor, is coming up after 3 o'clock. Take over the rock and roll duties. I want to remind you, though, Builders First Source and KLT are bringing you the 28th annual Camp Omelet. It's happening September 10th through the 13th. Have you got your tickets yet? Well, this will be a great time to go there and get tickets at WKLT.com. 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As we get back into rock and roll, we're going to kick off a long rock block, take you into the 3 o'clock hour. We're talking about rock and roll like Aerosmith, Bob Seger and the Silver Bullet Band, Guns N' Roses, and we'll kick off the set with ZZ Top. 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

0: KLT, The Rock Station, David Lee Roth. 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Cloudy tonight, 60 for a low. Dry, sunny skies tomorrow, mid-70s, clear. 60 overnight Monday. Sunshine, 80 degrees on Tuesday. Looks like we get some rain back in Tuesday night. Def Leppard and Eddie Money coming up.
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0: KLT, the rock station, Eddie Money, shaking high. It's TJ McKay, Metallica, Halloween Nights of Fear in Vegas. Been talking about it, and we'll get you there. We can fly you there, put you up in a hotel. Yeah, we even got you tickets to the show. A couple of ways to get registered for that. All you got to do is listen right here to KLT when we say, hey, give us a call. That's one way. Also, you can get registered in person. That is before Sunday, August 23rd, so a week from today. At several different locations, get to the website WKLT.com to find out where you can go do that and get ready to go. Sounds like a pretty good trip. That sounds like a lot of fun, too. And the best way to do all of this is keep it right where you're at. Eagles kicking off a long rock block.
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I'm Alice Cooper, and right now you've got TJ McKay on the radio, but don't wander off. 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

0: KLT, the rock station. I bet you were thinking today, it's late August. I don't have to worry about getting a blister. That sun can still be kind of nasty, can it? 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They're located in Alpena, Oscoda, Houghton Lake, and East Tawas. For tonight, some clouds, 60 for a low. Got a sunny one tomorrow, 76 for a high, 60 for a low Monday night. Back near 80 on Tuesday with rain coming in for Tuesday and Wednesday. 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

0: KLT, the Rock Station ELO. Hi, it's TJ McKay. We're a little closer to this than you want to think. It's right here, actually. But once again, we'll be bringing back the Pro Football Challenge. I know, folks. Football's right around the corner. The high school stuff's going to start here in another week. Here we go. It'll be on WKLT.com. I don't think it's out there yet. I think I should have done a check before I said anything. But it'll get there soon. But you know how this works, right? You have the weekly winners. And, you know, that type of thing. And we compete kind of internally here, KLT land. And there's an individual. I've struggled the last 2 years. I have an issue I got to figure out because I don't know what happened to TJ. But we got to get better this year. And set a reminder because 2 years ago, I forgot a whole week. I thought I had it done and I didn't. So that put me behind. I can never get back. So anyway, somebody's got a target on them, and I'm going to get her this year. Anyway, it is coming soon, and it's a lot of fun to do. And when you see it on the website, go ahead and get signed up, WKLT.com. Long Rock Block on the way. We're going to kick it off with KISS next.
1: 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A trip for two to see Metallica live Halloween night inside the mind-blowing Sphere, Las Vegas. We're talking round-trip airfare from TBC Airport, hotel accommodations, and two tickets to one of the most unforgettable concert experiences you'll ever witness. So, how do you get in? 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Be the right caller, and you'll become an instant finalist. 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KLT.
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0: KLT, the rock station, BOC, with that Godzilla. 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We meet by accident. Some clouds tonight, 60 for a low. Sunshine tomorrow, 76 for a high. Clear, 60 for a low Monday night. Back to 80 on Tuesday. Looks like rain coming in Tuesday night through Wednesday.
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0: KLT, the Rock Station, Green Day. Hi, it is TJ McKay. A week from today, Terry Ray, Mary Dew will be at Castle Farms Battle of the Bands. And this is pretty cool, folks. From 1 to 7 o'clock, you got a band at 1, 2, 3, 4, 5, and 6, and then the winners at 7 o'clock. 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Of course, Terry and Mary will be there with probably one of the... I'm assuming Thundertruck will be there. I'm not seeing that, but normally Thundertruck will probably do this. I don't think the Giant Radio goes, but maybe. Either way, something will be there. Terry Ray and Mary Dew will be there. On the way, Long Rock Block, Guns N' Roses next.
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The home of Ahmed and Finster in the morning. 97.5 WKLT, Kalkaska, Traverse City. 93.5 WBCM, Boyne City, Petoskey. 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

0: 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For tonight, we got some clouds, 60 for a low, sunshine, 76 tomorrow, 60 overnight on Monday. Mostly sunny skies and 80 degrees on Tuesday. Showers coming in Tuesday night through Wednesday. Queen, Grand Funk coming up.
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0: T is giving you the experience of a lifetime. A trip for two to see Metallica live Halloween night inside the mind-blowing Sphere, Las Vegas. We're talking round-trip airfare from TBC Airport, hotel accommodations, and two tickets to one of the most unforgettable concert experiences you'll ever witness. So, how do you get in? 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Be the right caller, and you'll become an instant finalist. Option two, register in person at LaHaye's Dispensary in Sheboygan and Lighthouse Dispensary in TC, The Keg Bar in Waters, Alpina Car Care, Rico's Bar and Grill in Grand, Buck Snort Saloon in Mesick, Alpina Furniture, Jet's Pizza in Gaylord and Petoskey. Metallica, Halloween night, this year, Las Vegas. Don't just hear about the biggest rock show of the year, be there. 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
2: It's time once again to escape to another world where the rock is always just right. 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
0: In case you just woke up, you're listening to Alice's Attic, which makes me Alice Cooper. And what the heck are you doing sleeping so late? Maybe you're a night shift worker. Me? I enjoy a good nap. Let me tell you something. The nap is the new drug on tour. Everybody I know that's going to do a show that night and do a two-hour show and kill it finds an hour and a half somewhere in the afternoon. And it's not like being an old man. It's like re-energizing yourself for that night. That nap used to be cocaine, so that's no more. All righty, enough of that. Let's get back to music. You're welcome.
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0: alice@alicesattic.com. Rock trivia from a honey dripper is up next. Don't even ask what a honey dripper is.
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19: 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Clouds tonight, 60 for a low. Sunny one tomorrow, mid-70s for a high, 60 overnight on Monday. Sunshine, 80 on Tuesday. Looks like rain coming in Tuesday night through Wednesday.
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